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0: Squishmallow squad, get us underway. Oh, strong header from Maui, straight to Boyle on the wing. Here comes Gordon. It's a goal!
1: The Squishmallow squad are now in Happy Meal. Some fun, some food, it's all inside this Happy Meal.
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1: Better days are coming, if no one told you. I hate to hear you crying over the phone, dear. For 7 years running, you've been a soldier. But better days are coming, better days are coming for you. So when the night feels like forever,

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Roots on Original 106. That is Magic. Great tune. Good morning. Hello. Welcome. It's Sunday breakfast, just about 10 past six. I'm Dave Connor. Looks like today is going to be less nice than we've had for quite a while now. So you're talking about a temperature of maybe 16, 17 degrees if we're lucky. And yeah, the rain is going to be on and off all day. So yeah, typical, isn't it? I mean, it was gorgeous weather all week while you were stuck at work. And now it gets to the weekend and we think, brilliant, we can finally get out and about. And then we get a turn in the weather. Thanks very much, Mother Nature. Okay, let's get a big 80s power ballad on. Mr. Patrick Swayze. This is She's Like the Wind on Original 106.

0: Bittersweet Symphony on Original 106. Great song. And quite an iconic music video as well. That's the one where it's all filmed in black and white and it's Richard Ashcroft barging his way down the high street in a leather jacket and bumping into people left, right and centre. And at the time, I just thought it was a cool video. But now when you watch it, because it was obviously made in the 90s, it's a proper period piece of things you don't see anymore, like phone boxes and Woolworths and even the cars. All the stuff that at the time was just street furniture, like a Ford Sierra, is now a kind of proper 90s period piece. So it's made that whole music video take on a whole different perspective. Anyway, lined up, we've got an 80s classic and some Elvis as well next on Original 106.
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Elvis and JXL, A Little Less Conversation on Original 106. A song that went to number one when it came out back in 2002, I think it was. It was a huge hit. And then they followed it up with another one, which was a remix of Rubberneck, and that was also a big tune. It worked really well. And the funny thing is, up until that point, and in all the years since, Elvis Presley's estate hasn't approved any other remixes of any of his tunes that have strayed far from the original. So no DJs have been allowed to do kind of dance versions, anything like that. But back then it was Lisa Marie, Elvis's daughter, that was in charge of the estate. And for whatever reason, she did let JXL do those two songs. I don't know quite, maybe they got on really well, but that's the only time that any of Elvis's stuff has been pretty much allowed to be touched, really. Coming up, some Oasis. We've got The Feeling as well, and this...

0: there on tour this year, back together again, celebrating 20 years since her debut album. Has it really been that long since that tuna came out? Apparently, yes, it has. The annoying thing about this is they're doing a big tour across the UK, but they've sort of completely missed out Scotland. Apart from a gig they did a couple of weeks back at the Scottish Open down in North Berwick, they performed alongside the Golf. But as for actual dates, it seems like we've been completely bypassed. Lizzo and George Ezra are lined up here next.
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1: George Ezra, Budapest on the original 106 Weekend. I hope your week's been going well. I enjoyed my drive into work this morning because my car smells all nice. Now, my car is usually disgusting, but I actually got a Valley done on it recently. It was bought for me as a present for Christmas. Which I think says it all, because the fact that my girlfriend knows how disgusting my car is and got me a Valley voucher, it's more than just a hint. But I finally got round to having it done, and the difference it has made is night and day. I felt so sorry for the poor guys that were working on it. I thought, you're having a nightmare with that. But it's great. The weird thing is, when your car gets Valleyed, is it just me, or does it feel like it drives much more nicely when your car is clean? It's a strange thing, that, isn't it? Because nothing has been done to the engine or any kind of servicing whatsoever. All that's happened is had a bit of a hoover and the dashboard has been wiped out. And yet, for some reason, it's quieter, it's smoother, feels like it's using less petrol. It's a sort of strange thing. Anyway, Michael Jackson, Way You Make Me Feel, Sunday morning on Original.

Now officially a record breaker for its incredible run at number one. That is Sam Fender, Olivia Dean and Rain Me In on Original 106. Right, your latest news from the Sky News Centre is coming up in a couple of minutes. And an 80s power ballad, you know that we love those on a Sunday morning, lined up. And some Christina Aguilera next on Original.

What a Girl Wants on the original 106 weekend morning, 10 past 7. Day 4 of the Commonwealth Games today. It's all coming to life down in Glasgow. The opening ceremony on Thursday night was, well, there was a lot of talkability. King Charles making his entrance from the TARDIS wasn't something that I had on my bingo card, but there it was. It's another busy one today. Even though it's a Sunday, it's not a day of rest for anyone that's taking part in the games. Swimming, netball, boxing, bowls, weightlifting, gymnastics, all taking place. And I, as usual, will be watching this from the comfort of my sofa with a Greggs in hand. It's not the only thing that's actually been on the go in Glasgow. They're also filming a new movie over there. Do you remember World War Z from it must be about 15 years ago now. Brad Pitt, and they closed off half of Glasgow to film that. Well, it's happening again. World War Z 2. This time Danny DeVito is involved for some reason. So he's knocking about in the middle of Glasgow and the games are on. And let's just say I'm going absolutely nowhere near the place because it must be absolutely chaos over there. Right. Marshmallow. After this from Cyndi Lauper on Original.

0: Marshmallow with Churches, and here with me on Original 106. Not as nice a day today. We're struggling up into the late teens temperatures wise, and there's a fair bit of rain about, but look, it's not a total write off, and the temperatures go back up again into the 20s tomorrow. Right, Rag and Bone Man and Steps lined up.
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Steps and Tragedy on Original 106. I hope your week has been going well, whatever it is that you've been up to. The low light of my week was that I got a parking ticket for the first time in absolutely ages, and I'm raging about it. And do you know what? I fully deserved it. Sometimes, and I think we all do this, that you jump out the car and you think, I'm only going to be a couple of minutes. I'll get away with it. And there must have been a warden literally hiding in the alleyway when my car parked, because they were out like a ninja. I was away for it. It felt like it was 2 or 3 minutes. I came back. There's the ticket on my windscreen. You're booked. Hand your cash over. Thank you very much. That is not to say that I'm not going to try and get out of it by putting an appeal in. You've got to try. But when I went on to the online portal to see what their evidence was, they give you pictures. And if there is any upside to this, it's that the warden, I have to say, has taken some really lovely pictures of my car. I'm trying to find any upside to now having a £100 fine waiting for me. Well, it might cost me £100, but at least I got a nice photo of my car. Thanks very much, warden. Right, Jason Mraz soon, after Phil Collins on Originals.

0: 6. Seemingly, they performed that in person live, Dua Lipa in her wedding dress, when she got married a few weeks back. So they sort of did it in two stages. So they physically got married at a registry office in London. I think actually it was the same registry office that Paul McCartney married Linda at back in the 60s. But then they had a massive do in Italy, and that's the one where half the town was invited and all the celebs came over. And seemingly, Dua and Elton were on stage at Dua's wedding performing that tune. That must have been an incredible day. Anyway, lined up, we're going to do some SWV. Ray as well playing here next on Original.
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That is Ray, Where Is My Husband, on the original 106 Weekend. We are live across Tayside for Sunday morning. Hello. Did you see the bit online? I saw it on the Dundee Culture page, actually, that there's going to be a massive celebration to mark the 60th anniversary of the opening of the Tay Road Bridge. So there'll be a major family fun day on Saturday the 15th of August, celebrating the six decades since the crossing transformed travel between Dundee and Fife. So vintage vehicles, it says, vintage bus trips, kids entertainment, food and drink, a free shuttle bus from Dundee, and one of the day's biggest attractions, the chance to get a ferry trip from Newport on Tay to kind of experience what it was like from the original ferry slipway that was used before the bridge opened in 1966. I think this is incredible. So there'll be a big celebration basically of the history of the bridge and the connection between Dundee and Fife that it brought about 60 years ago next month. That is crazy, isn't it? I think that'll be an absolutely brilliant date. One thing I'd like them to bring back, if they could do it, I know they did this for the 50th 10 years ago, the return of the Jeff Lemon tree, please, would be very nice. The tree that used to have plastic lemons hanging from it that was beside the Tay Bridge. Can we have it come back? I would like that. Thank you.

0: Love it. Always the last to know, Delamitri on Original 106. Right, it's already heading up towards 8 o'clock for your Sunday morning. Tom is on the news. He's got your local update next. And tunes from Wham and Rihanna and Eminem here next on Original 106.
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2: A large wildfire in the Cairngorms is no longer considered an immediate threat. The blaze, which has been raging for over 10 days, forced the evacuation of homes in the village of Nethley Bridge. Residents have now been allowed to return after work to contain the fire reduced the risk to nearby communities. One person has died after a van drove into crowds during Berlin's Pride celebrations. 16 others were injured in the attack, with three said to be in a life-threatening condition. Police say the suspect has links to the Islamist scene. A former NHS Tayside chief claimed disgraced neurosurgeon Sam El-Jamal had enjoyed an excellent career before his practice declined, according to a newly surfaced 2015 letter seen by the Courier. Ex-chief executive Leslie McClay suggested the Ninewell surgeon remained at the top of his profession until 2010, despite patients having been harmed before then. And three Scottish friends are preparing to row 3,000 miles across the Atlantic as part of the world's toughest row, raising money for the Archie Foundation. Dr. Jenna Volpert and physiotherapists and former Dundee flatmates Ellen Clark and Lauren Wild Arnold, known as Saltire Tides, will set off from La Gomera in the Canary Islands to Antigua in December, aiming to complete the crossing in under 40 days and break the female trio world record. Ellen's confident they can achieve this.
3: Quite optimistic, but I really do think if we get the right conditions for it, then we could definitely achieve that. Obviously, it's very weather dependent, so once we're out there, we are at the mercy of what the sea and the wind throws at us.
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2: Mainly cloudy without breaks of rain this morning, turning brighter later on, and highs of 17 Celsius. I'm Skye McCord, you're up to date on Original 106.

and Eminem, Love the Way You Lie on Original 106. What a song that is. That gets you set up nicely for your Sunday morning. Hello, it's 10 past 8. I'm Dave Connor. Hope your weekend's going well. Quick happy birthday to Mick Jagger, who celebrates turning 83 years old today, making the rest of us look bad, because obviously he's still out there. He's touring with the Stones, charging about on the stage for 2.5 hours a night. Apparently, he on average covers between 7 and 10 miles on stage in every single gig that he does. And I mean, I walk from the car park to the studio and I need a coffee and I sit down. So all respect to Mick Jagger that at 83 still able to do that. The other amazing fact about Mick is that he became a dad again in his 70s. So his youngest son was born 10 years ago in 2016, which means that some of Mick Jagger's grandchildren are older than their uncle. And I can just imagine like the really bizarre scenario where, let's say you're, you know, one of Mick Jagger's grandkids and you're 25 years old and your mum says, can you do me a favour? Your 3-year-old uncle needs picked up from nursery. That's a sentence that is only ever going to be said in the Jagger family. Anyway, happy birthday, Mick. Let's get Jess Glynn on. It's All I Am on Original 106.

0: Spice Girls, Two Become One on original. Christmas number one from what year? 1996. Yep, it was 30 years ago. Wow. Great tune. Right, lined up. We're going to do some UB40, Meredith Brooks as well here next on Original.
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Meredith Brooks on the original weekend. Hi, I'm Dave. I got an email this morning from my broadband provider, and I'm not going to name and shame them. You could probably work it out. And apparently my contract is coming up for renewal and they want to thank me for my loyalty. I thought, oh, great, here we go. Maybe I'm going to get a discount, a free month, some kind of like amazing loyalty deal. But that's not how this email has played out. I properly chuckled at this because their reward for my loyalty is to say, why don't you sign up to a brand new deal? And since you're such a special customer, a 2-year contract with a 33% price increase. How does that sound? And I had to read it a couple of times. And I thought, hang on a minute. So you were saying, thanks so much for sticking with us. And to show our appreciation, we'd like to put your price up by more than a third. I mean, I don't know about you, but that's not really how I think of a loyalty deal. So it's a no for me. The weird thing is, I hadn't even realised that the contract was nearly up, and I probably would have just let it roll on to their sort of standard tariff if they hadn't flagged up to me, which means that I'm now spending the rest of the show on top cashback, finding cheaper deals. So they've sort of shot themselves in the foot a bit there. But hey-ho. Anyway, this is James Bay, Hold Back the River. It's Original 106.

0: Eternal on Original, that is Just a Step from Heaven. Coming up, we're going to get some Somber on in a minute. The new one is some Bublé and a bit of Crowded House as well playing here next.
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4: 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Here comes Gordon. 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
8: 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Costa iced coffee, made for summer.
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Michael Bublé and Hollywood on Original 106. So Sunday mornings after 9, it's your choice of tunes. Whatever you want to hear on the radio, we can sort out for you. Basically, we throw the playlist out in the window because the boss lies in on a Sunday morning and doesn't have the radio on, and that means that we can play whatever the hell that we want. Or more to the point, whatever the hell that you want to hear. So if you fancy a tune on this morning, look, drop Martin a message just after 9 o'clock. You can drop him a text, you can WhatsApp him, you can get in touch through the app, and just say, I really fancy hearing insert song here on Original 106, and he'll sort you out. That's what Sundays are all about for me. Okay, here's Crowded House on Original 106.

0: Shane, when the going gets tough. Okay, just about wrapping things up for me. Tom has got your local news update on the way in the next couple of minutes. Then it's Martin playing the tunes suggested by you to get your Sunday shaping up the way you want it to be. 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
2: A large wildfire in the Cairngorms is no longer considered an immediate threat. The blaze, which has been raging for over 10 days, forced the evacuation of homes in the village of Nethy Bridge. Residents have now been allowed to return after work to contain the fire reduced the risk to nearby communities. One person has died after a van drove into crowds during Berlin's Pride celebrations. 16 others were injured in the attack, with three said to be in a life-threatening condition. Police say the suspect has links to the Islamist scene. A former NHS Tayside chief claimed disgraced neurosurgeon Sam El-Jamal had enjoyed an excellent career before his practice declined, according to a newly surfaced 2015 letter seen by The Courier. Ex-chief executive Leslie McClay suggested the Ninewell surgeon remained at the top of his profession until 2010, despite patients having been harmed before then. And three Scottish friends are preparing to row 3,000 miles across the Atlantic as part of the world's toughest row, raising money for the Archie Foundation. Dr. Jenna Volpert and physiotherapists and former Dundee flatmates Ellen Clark and Lauren Wild-Arnold, known as Saltire Tides, will set off from La Gomera in the Canary Islands to Antigua in December, aiming to complete the crossing in under 40 days and break the female trio world record. Ellen's confident they can achieve this.
3: Quite optimistic, but I really do think if we get the right conditions for it, then we could definitely achieve that. Obviously, it's very weather dependent, so once we're out there, we are at the mercy of what the sea and the wind throws at us.
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2: Stephen Presley's hailed Dundee's capture of goalkeeper Owen Goodman on loan from Crystal Palace. The 22-year-old penned a season loan agreement with the Dark Blues. He was signed too late to be involved as the Dens Park men qualified for the last 16 of the Premier Sports Cup with a 4-0 victory over Clyde. Presley's speaking to DTV here.
5: A little bit indifferent. We look a little bit fatigued. I think that was our 10th game in a short period of time, and I thought we were a little bit tired in our performance, especially in the first half where we weren't quick enough in our passing. But in the second half we were much better and we took much more responsibility in the final third, which pleased me.
2: Elsewhere, St Johnstone boss Simo Balakanis had admitted an early exit from the Premier Sports Cup hurts after the Saints could only draw 1-1 with East Fife.
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2: Mainly cloudy without breaks of rain this morning, turning brighter later on, and highs of 17 Celsius. I'm Skye McCord, you're up to date on Original 106.

0: Good morning, Destiny's Child, independent woman Zara Larsson, and the only version of Under the Bridge that you should ever listen to. Don't subject your ears to the All Saints version. It's not worth it. Red Hot Chili Peppers. On Original 106, thank you very much indeed. Dave back bright and early tomorrow. You can catch him when you wake up. Still in his own, because Vanessa's away doing the Commonwealth Games. I'm not sure which activity she's taking on, but says here that she's doing the Commonwealth Games this week. Don't come back with anything less than a gold, okay?
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I know you might be thinking to yourself, well, she hasn't done very much this year. She hosted the Tonys last month and started off the year basically having her neck fixed because, well, she's picked up injuries during her live touring. 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That would hurt my neck as well, I'm sure. It's Blow Me One Last Kiss from Pink on Original 106. We're soon. We've got half an hour of tunes picked by you. 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

0: I always thought it was just white chicks that made that song famous. Apparently it was Legally Blonde as well, which I can't really confirm because I've never actually seen it. It's Vanessa Carlton, 1,000 Miles on Original 106, with Paul Young in just a second on part one, and Get the Classics on.
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But it's Tears for Fears, sowing the seeds of love on Rich and 106 Sunday morning, and we are halfway through part one of Get the Classics On. You know the drill with this. I'm leaving you to pick the music, so pick wisely. Give me a buzz, fire me a WhatsApp voice note, get a hold of me if you're listening on the original 106 app. You can hit the contact the studio button or fire a text to 81400. Start your text with the word original. That's what Chris has done. Chris is just back from holiday. Missing it already. Got a kids' party to take my twins to this morning. Hashtag sigh. But any chance of some David Bowie, we'll do that for you soon.

0: was Chris's choice this morning on Get the Classics on David Bowie, Ashes to Ashes, and for Darren and the GEF Volunteers, who are heading out to Kenya, Toto, with Africa, on Original 106. Remember, more classics from 11.30 this morning, and Sky's got your update next.
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3: A large wildfire in the Cairngorms is no longer considered an immediate threat. The blaze forced the evacuation of properties in the village of Nethybridge, but residents have now been allowed to return. Police Scotland declared a major incident on Friday evening after worsening weather conditions caused the fire to spread towards the village. A manhunt's been launched after one person died and 16 others were injured when a van rammed into celebrations at Berlin Pride last night. Authorities say they're hunting for a 21-year-old man who they say has links to Islamist circles and may be armed and dangerous. An ex-NHS Tayside boss claimed rogue neurosurgeon Samuel Jamel had an excellent career before his practice deteriorated, according to a letter from 2015 seen by The Courier. Former chief executive Leslie McClay suggested the disgraced Ninewell surgeon was at the top of his game until 2010, even though patients had been harmed before then. And a Scottish trio preparing to row across the Atlantic have officially launched the boat that will carry them on their 3,000-mile journey. The Salt Air Tide team's helping raise funds for children's charity The Archie Foundation. Dr Jenna Volpert and physiotherapists and former Dundee flatmates Ellen Clark and Lauren Wild-Arnold will take part in the world's toughest row starting in December. Archie's business development and fundraising manager Rebecca Duncan says everyone will be following their journey closely.
4: It is just crazy to think that they will spend that amount of time on such a small boat rowing across the Atlantic Ocean. But if anyone can do it, definitely these three can. They're incredibly inspiring.
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3: Mainly cloudy without breaks of rain this morning, turning brighter later on, and highs of 17 Celsius. I'm Skye McCord. 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

Living Joy Dreamer on Original 106 in Chapel Row as well. Sunday morning, how's it going? Are you having a better week than me? This week I feel like I've been absolutely jinxed. Fell in a ditch last weekend and hurt my leg. And since then, I don't know if it's the leg injury that's making me clumsier than normal, but I'm just bumping into things and tripping over this, that and everything, and I just feel like I should have stayed at bed, stayed home, wrapped myself up in cotton wool and just hidden away from the world. I think I'm just looking for the excuse, to be brutally honest. Nice to see the Commonwealth Games back in Glasgow. Feels like not that long since they were last there. That would have been 2014. That's a quick turnaround. Although I haven't actually managed to watch any of it yet. Not even the opening ceremony. I'm not that interested, if I'm brutally honest. Although that did change briefly when I saw the footage of Sir Chris Hoy emerging from the TARDIS. That is a way to make an entrance and start off the Commonwealth Games. World Cup countries, take note. I also wonder if that's maybe a clue as to who the next Doctor is going to be. If the BBC found their guy, Chris Hoy would be interesting.

0: Turns out the world's most top secret wedding is, well, going at great lengths to stay top secret. Don't think anyone's seen any pictures yet. It's Taylor Swift and I Knew You Were Trouble on Original 106.
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0: 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It's basically three clips from three different songs mashed together. Are you sitting with a theory? 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
2: 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Three tunes are in there. There's an 80, there's a 90, and there's one from 2022. What are your three guesses, Lorraine?
3: 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And Harry Styles, Late Night Talking.
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0: She might be about to turn her hand to sing at opera. 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

Small Time Boy, Bronski Beat at Original 106, Miley Cyrus as well, Sunday morning. One game in the Scottish League Cup this afternoon. It's Dunfermline away to St Mirren, a 3 o'clock kickoff. I can never actually remember what St Mirren's ground's called these days. It's not as exciting as the Tony Macaroni Arena, therefore I do not care. Aberdeen won yesterday, 3-0 against Kelty Hearts. I'm a Dons fan, so that one pleased me no ends. Especially after the season we had last year. That's 4 out of 4. I will take that win all day long. And well done as well to Dundee. 4-0 winners over Clyde Dens yesterday. They progressed to the knockout stages. But not such good news for St Johnstone. Level with East Fife at full-time. 5-4 they lost on penalties. Deary me, didn't see that coming.

0: It's the COVID on the plane song. No, I can. So I'll always remember it. It's original 106 for Sunday morning. Sky's got your update at 11 and we'll get on Blur after that.
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6: A large wildfire in the Cairngorms is no longer considered an immediate threat. The blaze forced the evacuation of properties in the village of Nethybridge, but residents have now been allowed to return. Police Scotland declared a major incident on Friday evening after worsening weather conditions caused the fire to spread towards the village. A manhunt's been launched after one person died and 16 others were injured when a van ran into celebrations at Berlin Pride last night. Authorities say they're hunting for a 21-year-old man who they say has links to Islamist circles and may be armed and dangerous. An ex-NHS Tayside boss claimed rogue neurosurgeon Samuel Jamel had an excellent career before his practice deteriorated, according to a letter from 2015 seen by The Courier. Former chief executive Leslie McLay suggested the disgraced Ninewell surgeon was at the top of his game until 2010, even though patients had been harmed before then. And a Scottish trio preparing to row across the Atlantic have officially launched the boat that will carry them on their 3,000-mile journey. The Saltire Tide team is helping raise funds for children's charity The Archie Foundation. Dr Jenna Volpert and physiotherapists and former Dundee flatmates Ellen Clark and Lauren Wild Arnold will take part in the world's toughest row starting in December. Archie's business development and fundraising manager Rebecca Duncan says everyone will be following their journey closely.
7: It is just crazy to think that they will spend that amount of time on such a small boat rowing across the Atlantic Ocean, but if anyone can do it, definitely these three can. They're incredibly inspiring.
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6: Mainly cloudy without breaks of rain this morning, turning brighter later on, and highs of 17 Celsius. I'm Skye McCord, you're up to date on Original 106.

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0: Apparently he's one of the ambassadors behind the Ipswich bid to become City of Culture in 2029. Him and Griff Rhys-Jones. When did you last hear his name? Castle on the Hill, Ed Sheeran, Olivia Rodrigo and Blur as well. On Original 106, nearly 11:15 Sunday morning. And this story sounds like something out of a sci-fi movie. But it says here, the world's first operation performed by robot surgeons has been successfully carried out. The human-shaped robots, all good. Nothing says fear like robots that look like humans. Completed two gallbladder removal operations during a pre-clinical trial. That's a tricky one. On large animal models. One of the procedures saw a robot operate alongside a human surgeon acting as an assistant. Who is the assistant? The robot or the human? In the second, two humanoid robots worked together as the surgical team without a human. They really are taking over the robots, aren't they?
1: No alarms.
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25 past 11, there's Belinda Carlisle on Original 106. Mainly cloudy this morning, some outbreaks of rain continuing and turning showery as we head into the afternoon. Some of these could be a bit on the heavy side. Though, that said, I've never been so grateful to see rain in all my life. Becoming mostly dry mid-afternoon, some bright spells. Highs anywhere between 17, maybe 18 degrees.

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Kim Carnes and Duran Duran before that with a song that Nick Rhodes basically dreamt up while he was driving on his way to the studio. There's me thinking Hungry Like the Wolf might have been inspired by a traffic jam on the way to Mackie D's. Or is that just me with hunger pangs? Probably that, in fairness. Right, it's Original 106. Phil Collins right now.

0: Now that's what I call part two of Get the Classics On. That would be on that album. Dire Straits, Sultans of Swing, and Big Country as well. More classics, remember, same time next weekend. Or if you can't wait that long, check out our sister station. 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And we'll get on Madonna and Sabrina Carpenter right after that.
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2: A large wildfire in the Cairngorms is no longer considered an immediate threat. The blaze forced the evacuation of properties in the village of Nethybridge, but residents have now been allowed to return. Police Scotland declared a major incident on Friday evening after worsening weather conditions caused the fire to spread towards the village. A manhunt's been launched after one person died and 16 others were injured when a van rammed into celebrations at Berlin Pride last night. Authorities say they're hunting for a 21-year-old man who they say has links to Islamist circles and may be armed and dangerous. An ex-NHS Tayside boss claimed rogue neurosurgeon Samuel Jamel had an excellent career before his practice deteriorated, according to a letter from 2015 seen by The Courier. Former chief executive Leslie McLeay suggested the disgraced Ninewell surgeon was at the top of his game until 2010, even though patients had been harmed before then. And a Scottish trio preparing to row across the Atlantic have officially launched the boat that will carry them on their 3,000-mile journey. The Saltire-Tide team's helping raise funds for children's charity The Archie Foundation. Dr Jenna Volpert and physiotherapists and former Dundee flatmates Ellen Clark and Lauren Wild-Arnold will take part in the world's toughest row starting in December. Archie's business development and fundraising manager Rebecca Duncan says everyone will be following their journey closely.
3: It is just crazy to think that they will spend that amount of time on such a small boat rowing across the Atlantic Ocean, but if anyone can do it, definitely these three can. They're incredibly inspiring.
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2: Stephen Fessy's hailed Dundee's capture of goalkeeper Owen Goodman on loan from Crystal Palace. The 22-year-old penned a season loan agreement with the Dark Blues. He was signed too late to be involved as the Dens Park men qualified for the last 16 of the Premier Sports Cup with a 4-0 victory over Clyde. Fessy's speaking to DTV here.
4: A little bit indifferent. We look a little bit fatigued. I think that was our 10th game in a short period of time, and I thought we were a little bit tired in our performance, especially in the first half where we weren't quick enough in our passing. But in the second half we were much better and we took much more responsibility in the final third, which pleased me.
2: Elsewhere, St Johnstone boss Simo Balakanis has admitted an early exit from the Premier Sports Cup hurts after the Saints could only draw 1-1 with East Fife.
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2: Rain continuing throughout the afternoon but getting drier with bright spells developing and highs of around 17 Celsius. I'm Sky McCord, you're up to date on Original 106.

Dido, thank you. And Sabrina Carpenter before that, with the lady who did the most awkward halftime performance at the World Cup. That'd be the one that she was only actually there for about 10 seconds for. Everything else was pre-recorded. Madonna. I think she was scared of the rain or something. It's Original 106. Thank you for having us on Sunday afternoon. Now, I don't want to wish away the rest of your weekend, but tomorrow morning you've got the chance once again to bag a grand on Four Away from 1K. It's just Dave tomorrow morning because Vanessa's still at the Commonwealth Games. Don't know what she's competing in. But tomorrow morning with Dave, if you can match four answers, you'll win a grand. We play with Hayes Travel just after 8 o'clock. Details and online entry is always on the website. 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

0: 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We'll do that after Harry Styles next.
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Justin Bieber and What Do You Mean on Original 106. So I need to talk quickly about World Cup feels, or more specifically, my World Cup feel. If you're a regular listener, you might have heard me talking at great lengths about the efforts I'm making to finish my World Cup album. You know, the Panini sticker album. Now, obviously the World Cup's finished. I was running out of time and I thought, I'm going to cheat here. I'm going to use a little life hack and order one of the boxes of stickers that the shopkeepers order in, so I don't have to keep traipsing around finding them, because they're surprisingly difficult to get hold of. So I ordered a box off of eBay, which arrived on Friday night. I was all dead excited at work. Yes, I've got my stickers, all 300 of them, to look forward to when I get home from work tonight. Opened the box, and you know when you know that something's just wrong. You pick out that first bag of stickers and you're like, this packet seems awfully different. That would be because somebody on eBay has sold me duds. Someone with a giant industrial photocopier, no less, has managed to run off hundreds of dodgy counterfeit World Cup stickers, which I am not sticking in my album. I looked at like one, and it was one of the shinies that didn't have any shine about it. Yeah, that one's bit me in the backside good and proper, hasn't it?

0: the eBay return. The sellers responded to my complaint going, you've sold me counterfeit goods, by going, don't worry, I can send you some more. Yeah, no thanks. Right, it's Original 106, Sunday afternoon. Stay right there. We'll get on Lewis Capaldi in just a second.
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11: Bring her coffee in the morning. 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I take her water when she's thirsty.

You know, this would have been appropriate about 10 minutes ago when I was telling you about my problems with the World Cup stickers. It's Shania Twain. That don't impress me much. Definitely doesn't impress me. My name's Martin. You got me to 1. Sam tonight from 5. Julia the other side of 1 o'clock. And this right now from Kylie Minogue. Here's Spinning Around to Original 106.

0: You know, if I've seen nothing else on TikTok the last couple of weeks, it's been footage of Alanis Morissette in Glasgow at the summer sessions. I'm in no way bitter about the fact I didn't spring for tickets. It's ironic on Original 106. Listen, enjoy the rest of your weekend. I'll catch you bright and early next Sunday morning. See you then.
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3: A large wildfire in the Cairngorms is no longer considered an immediate threat. The blaze forced the evacuation of properties in the village of Nethybridge, but residents have now been allowed to return. Police Scotland declared a major incident on Friday evening after worsening weather conditions caused the fire to spread towards the village. A manhunt's been launched after one person died and 16 others were injured when a van rammed into celebrations at Berlin Pride last night. Authorities say they're hunting for a 21-year-old man who they say has links to Islamist circles and may be armed and dangerous. An ex-NHS Tayside boss claimed rogue neurosurgeon Samuel Jamel had an excellent career before his practice deteriorated, according to a letter from 2015 seen by The Courier. Former chief executive Leslie McLay suggested the disgraced Ninewell surgeon was at the top of his game until 2010, even though patients had been harmed before then. And a Scottish trio preparing to row across the Atlantic have officially launched the boat that will carry them on their 3,000-mile journey. The Salt Air Tide team is helping raise funds for children's charity The Archie Foundation. Dr Jenna Volpert and physiotherapists and former Dundee flatmates Ellen Clark and Lauren Wild Arnold will take part in the world's toughest row starting in December. Archie's business development and fundraising manager Rebecca Duncan says everyone will be following their journey closely.
4: It is just crazy to think that they will spend that amount of time on such a small boat rowing across the Atlantic Ocean, but if anyone can do it, definitely these three can. They're incredibly inspiring.
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3: Rain continuing throughout the afternoon but getting drier with bright spells developing and highs of around 17 Celsius. I'm Sky McCord, you're up to date on Original 106.

it's good to be back. That was Beyoncé here on Original 106. Julia Bryce in with you this Sunday afternoon. Do you know what? It definitely feels like I've been off a little bit longer than a week. Only a week, though. So much has happened. And of course, I'll be bringing you up to speed on all of that, all the tea from my travels. But I want to know, how are you? How are you doing? What have you been up to? I do hope that Lachlan behaved himself on my show last week. You can bring me up to speed on that in just a wee bit too. But for now, let's get this one from Lola Young, Messy On. I was down at the beach yesterday and covered in sand. I was doing a wee yoga session with my friend who has a business called Celesta Swim. Nice new swimwear brand. But I can tell you, I've just got sand. Ah, why? Here's Lola Young.

0: I love that one from Jamila. That was Superstar here on Original 106. Now, the summer holidays are in full swing now, aren't they? I think we're, what, is this maybe around halfway through? Is it halfway? I'm not entirely sure, but my summer holidays are off to a smashing start, if I do say so myself. I am just back from Greece and Albania. Yeah, very, very fun. I'd like to say that I'm still rocking a wee tan. The reality is I'm just red and itchy, so that's been great. The sunburn is doing what it does best after being hot and sore. Yay! But yeah, talking about me being itchy, the price you have to pay for a Scottish tan, isn't it? I am missing my daily ice cream though, my daily Aperol, and my daily bag of Lay's crisps and that crisp Fanta lemon. Oh, you have no idea. 90p an ice cream cost me. I was close enough to be moving in Albania. What are some of your favourite things to do when you go on holiday first? Like, what are you doing first? Send me them via a wee message on the Original 106 app, or you can always send me a message on WhatsApp as well. I want to hear your must-have holiday experiences.
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I always feel that one's quite funky, isn't it? You're listening to Original 106. That was Jocelyn Brown with Somebody Else's Guy. Now, Ange says her favourite thing to do when she first goes on holiday is visit the local supermarket. Oh, do you know what? I actually love that. I love when you find all the amazing like crisps and the different drinks and the sweeties. And like, I am there for that. The fruit in Albania, though, chef's kiss, if I do say so myself. And so cheap. Honestly, I was living off the cherries. It was amazing. Neil says the burst of heat when you get off the plane is one of his favourite things to experience on holiday. I do love that, Neil. I had to stand for 2 hours in Naples in like 40 plus degree heat after coming and experiencing that. And you know what? See, if you're going straight inside an air conditioned airport, not a problem. But I do agree with you. It is a very welcome thing, isn't it? I just like, oh, the heat. We could be doing with some of that right now, eh? Here's Benson Boone, Beautiful Things on Original 106 this Sunday afternoon.

0: You've got to love a little bit of George Michael here on Original 106. Now, I am just back from a pretty awesome holiday in Albania and in Greece, not to show off, okay? But I'm keen to know what things you love to do when you go away on holiday. Now, Peter says he's off to Japan later on in the year. Very nice, Peter. Well, he loves to play games on the balcony in the evening with a beer when he's in Europe. I mean, I'm not sure how many balconies you're going to have in Japan, but that might just be me being ignorant there, Peter. But yeah, I love that one. Good game of cards on the balcony is always a winner. And Pauline is off to Mallorca. She says she's buzzing for her poolside ice creams. I mean, I had an ice cream every day on holiday, Pauline. It is the only way to do a holiday right. Let me know if I can get any tunes on to get you in the holiday mood. Send me a message on the Original 106 app, or you can message me on WhatsApp. Holiday bangers, come on, let's get them in.
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Edge with a Crush here on Original 106.7, Alex Warren just before that. And I thought, I'm feeling quite summery, so let's continue kind of the summer anthems. I'm calling them summer anthems. Here's Blondie with Heart of Glass. 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

0: Oh, gotta love a little bit of Neo with Closer here on Original of 106. It's coming up for 2 o'clock. I've got Justin Timberlake and the gorgeous Taylor Swift coming your way just after the local headlines with Tom.
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2: Firefighters, police and partner agencies have worked through the weekend to contain the Cairngorms blaze, which has burned for 12 days. The major incident declared by Police Scotland on Friday has been stood down. Firefighters will continue to maintain a significant operational presence until the incident is safely concluded. A former NHS Tayside chief claimed disgraced neurosurgeon Samuel Jamel had enjoyed an excellent career before his practice declined, according to a newly surfaced 2015 letter seen by the Courier. Ex-chief executive Leslie McLeay suggested the Ninewell surgeon remained at the top of his profession until 2010, despite patients having been harmed before then. El Jamel was suspended in 2013 amid mounting complaints and is now the subject of a public inquiry. Campaigners continue to question what NHS Tayside knew and when, with the Health Board saying it's looking into relevant matters. And three Scottish friends are preparing to row 3,000 miles across the Atlantic as part of the world's toughest row, raising money for the Archie Foundation. Dr. Jenna Volpert and physiotherapists Ellen Clark and Lauren Wild-Arnold have taken delivery of their rowing boat. The trio, known as Saltire Tights, will set off from La Gomera in the Canary Islands to Antigua in December. Jenna explains what their living conditions on the boat will be like.
3: There's two sort of sleeping quarters, one at the front and one at the back, and we'll be sort of divvying them up and sharing them amongst the three of us. We've got a bucket as our toilet, we've got a jet boil as our kitchen, so it's very basic, but I think that's kind of what we're all really looking forward to, is just a very simple life of eat, sleep, row, repeat for 4 days.
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2: Rain continuing throughout the afternoon, but getting drier with bright spells developing and highs of around 17 Celsius. I'm Sky McCord, you're up to date on Original 106.

Justin Timberlake here on Original 106. Just before that, we had Taylor Swift with Antihero. Now, this next one, I told you I was going to bring some summer anthems. Cece Peniston with Finally. I mean, come on. Do you not just want to dance to this? I feel like I'm looking at the sunset. I've got an Aperol in hand. I'm just vibing. I'm just vibing. Maybe I'm actually sitting at the poolside bar. That's probably more likely for me. Enjoy.

0: Roxette, It Must Have Been Love. You're listening to Original 106. Now, do you know what? I actually think we need to speak about the Commonwealth Games in Glasgow, okay? So, officially kicked off. I think I might be getting to go down next week. I don't want to say too much about that. But what did we think of the opening ceremony? The King and Camilla walking out of a TARDIS. An animatronic Nessie, Sam Heughan. Who looked the part as always, but yeah, having only seen the highlights of his Nessie encounter, I can't quite tell if it looked a little bit awkward or not. I was just like, what is going on? And yes, the giant pyrotechnic Tunnocks tea cake. All I'm thinking there is, one, how do I order one that size because it looks divine? And two, how much have Tunnocks paid for that nice wee bit of global promo? Speaking of which, I could easily smash a Tunnocks tea cake just now, but I've spotted a very Scottish way of upgrading your s'mores this summer online. I'm going to get into that next.
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Oh, you've got to love that one. Sunday afternoon here on Original 106. Now, one of my favourite parts about summer is having a barbecue. We actually got our barbecue out the other, what was it, last night? The other night? Who knows? Anyway, that is not the point. I spotted this on social media and I feel like this is too good not to share. I'm going to call them Scottish s'mores because they're a take on s'mores, right? Or at least that's what I'm telling myself. So, you know a traditional s'more, you get a digestive biscuit or an equivalent biscuit, something hardy, you know? Then you grab a piece of chocolate, obviously two pieces because you're not just doing this with one, and a marshmallow. You sandwich them together after you've toasted your marshmallow, and then that's you, you've got your s'more done. Well, instead of the chocolate and the marshmallow, replace that with a Tunnock's tea cake. So put a skewer in a Tunnock's tea cake, put it over the barbecue or like over your fire that you've got, safely, obviously. Yeah, get that wee melting on the go. And if you are super lazy, you don't even need to bother with the two biscuits. You can literally just pop the tea cake on a skewer, pop it over the fire. And if you want a gooey toasted marshmallow, here's my tip. Recommend biting a little bit off the top, and then you're on to a delicious, lazy Scottish s'more winner. I mean, you're welcome. That's all I'll say.

0: That's Ray with Where's My Husband. Oh my goodness, honestly, I still love that song so much. And something else I love. Yes, competitions here on Original 106. It's always good when we can give away some cash, isn't it? Music Mash, back, revamped a little bit. Mashed three songs together. You've got to identify three artists and the songs that feature. We've got a bowling cash prize at the moment. I think the last time I looked it up, it was £108 up for grabs on Craig's show tomorrow afternoon. So if you fancy bagging yourself some money, tune in to Craig's show 2 to 5pm tomorrow. Well, every weekday, obviously. You might just be the lucky sod that wins it. Now, I shouldn't do this, but I'm going to play you the Music Mash clip so that you can get your entries in at Original 106. Are you ready? Okay, brace yourself. This is it. One more time. Okay, if you know the three artists, the three songs, you can sign up at Original 106 for free. Sorry, original106.co.uk. That would be helpful for free to play. And good luck for tomorrow.
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Do you know what? My manic Monday will definitely be tomorrow. I'm not going to lie, because I've been away on holiday. So it's my first Monday back in the office. Julia Bryce looking after things on Original 106 this afternoon. This next one also, a Lily Allen song, is very relevant to having, what would she say? Oh yes, the fear for my manic Monday. Here's Lily Allen.

0: Ronan Keating, you have my heart with that song, Loving Each Day, here on Original 106. It's coming up for 3 o'clock. I'll be back just after this update with the latest local news with Tom. And we've got EMF and Queen on the way.
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0: Firefighters, police and partner agencies have worked through the weekend to contain the Cairngorms blaze, which has burned for 12 days. The major incident declared by Police Scotland on Friday has been stood down. Firefighters will continue to maintain a significant operational presence until the incident is safely concluded. A former NHS Tayside chief claimed disgraced neurosurgeon Samuel Jamel had enjoyed an excellent career before his practice declined, according to a newly surfaced 2015 letter seen by the Courier. Ex-chief executive Leslie McLeay suggested the Ninewell surgeon remains at the top of his profession until 2010, despite patients having been harmed before then. El Jamel was suspended in 2013 amid mounting complaints and is now the subject of a public inquiry. Campaigners continue to question what NHS Tayside knew and when, with the Health Board saying it's looking into relevant matters. And three Scottish friends are preparing to row 3,000 miles across the Atlantic as part of the world's toughest row, raising money for the Archie Foundation. Dr. Jenna Volpert and physiotherapists Ellen Clark and Lauren Wild-Arnold have taken delivery of their rowing boat. The trio, known as Saltire Tights, will set off from La Gomera in the Canary Islands to Antigua in December. Jenna explains what their living conditions on the boat will be like.
7: There's two sort of sleeping quarters, one at the front and one at the back, and we'll be sort of divvying them up and sharing them amongst the three of us. We've got a bucket as our toilet, we've got a jet boil as our kitchen, so it's very basic, but I think that's kind of what we're all really looking forward to, is just a very simple life of eat, sleep, row, repeat for 4 days.
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0: Rain continuing throughout the afternoon, but getting drier with bright spells developing and highs of around 17 Celsius. I'm Sky McCord, you're up to date on Original 106.

Lydia Bryce here with you until 5 o'clock this evening on Original 106. That was, of course, Queen, and just before EMF. Sunday afternoon, I hope you're having a good one. Sunday the 26th of July. Oh my goodness. Do you know what? Something quite frustrating happened to me last week. It involves ordering clothes online. Now, ordering anything online comes with its own potential risk, doesn't it? But when it's something you've been waiting for and are desperate to get and it doesn't quite go to plan, yeah, it's not fun. But is there a silver lining? Well, we're going to get into that next. Here's Ollie Murs. Now-

0: Happy Monday, Step On, here on Original 106. I love this one. Always put you in a good mood. I always forget about that wee bit, though. Now, I was just saying that I hate nothing more than spending my money and not feeling that I've got good value, whether that's for service or for a product, right? And I bought this dress online. So I bought two dresses, same dress, different sizes, because I want to buy it and wear it for a wedding. And it arrived, and it became a whole thing online with my social media audience. It really became a whole thing, and everyone was pushing me to order it. Now, it was £150, okay? Too much for me. I know some people will spend that on their dress. Nay me. And got it down to £99, which I didn't think was too bad. Well, the dresses arrived, and the dresses were actually jeans. Jeans that are not appropriate to wear to a wedding. So I'm like on the chatbot, like try to get it all sorted. Thankfully, after a lot of to-ing and fro-ing and also being sent to multiple wrong shops to return said items, I get them sent back and I've got the money back and I've got my voucher back. Well, did I not feel like a smug little thing when I went on to rebuy it? It was about £80. So I've saved even more money, and I feel like that is literally the definition of winner, winner, chicken dinner.
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Miles Smith, Hold Me in the Dark and Hosier just before Julia Bryson with you this Sunday afternoon. Now, Christopher Nolan's The Odyssey has officially landed in cinemas. I don't know if you have went to see it. I am desperate to see it. I think it looks so good. Recently watched Troy again. If you haven't seen that movie in a while, get it on. I genuinely think it is the best movie Brad Pitt has ever been in. Genuinely, honestly, a young Brad Pitt, that fight scene with Achilles and Hector, oh, incredible. 10 out of 10, no notes, no notes at all. Well, I guess one of my only notes would be that they both make it to the end of the movie rather than not, but I'm not going to say any more about that just in case you haven't seen it. Now, I've seen lots of articles from the mainstream media talking about the different locations that this movie, The Odyssey, was filmed. It is starting to grind my gears that they keep mentioning the likes of Greece and Italy, but have not mentioned Scotland because it was filmed in the Moray Coast and like kind of up near north of Aberdeenshire. And I'm like, ugh. Well, the Seafield Arms in Cullen has went and turned the four-bedroom cottage that Matt Damon and his family stayed in that they own while he was there filming on location. They've went and turned it into this huge and gorgeous homage to the movie. They've refurbished it. It's ancient Greek inspired decor. All I want to know now is, will I get to sleep in the same bed as Matt Damon did? Can you imagine? I'd be like, hi Matt.

Do you know what? I haven't seen or heard much from Dolly Parton recently. How's she doing? I hope she's okay. I've not seen her. I thought she'd maybe be rolled out for the World Cup, but alas, she was not.

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Tracy Abrams, That's So True, here on Original 106. I've got a gorgeous girl band coming up next. And I'm not sure if anybody else used to do this, but did you ever, like, pretend or, like, envision yourself as one of the group? Like, this girl group especially, I was always thinking I'd either be Kimberly or Nadine. But I'm intrigued to know, who would you have picked?

0: Walking on sunshine here on Original 106. That one's for Sandra. I asked for summer anthems. Sandra, she brought them. Oh, I love that one. It's coming up for 4 o'clock. We'll be back just after this.
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Now, Sam is in at 5 o'clock and he's going to take you late into the evening. But I feel like this show is just running away from me. I'm not going to lie though, I was up to something quite extreme recently. And we need to kind of just get into that because, whew, what a show it was. For now, though, I'm going to leave you with the script break-even here on Original 106, where we play always your favourite music.

0: on from Somber at the moment. Julia Bryce here on Original 106 this Sunday afternoon. I hope you're good. I hope you're having a nice chilled one. I want to get into something extreme because Circus Extreme was recently in Dundee, and if you had the chance to go, you'll know what I'm talking about. But that show, freaking mental. Oh my goodness. We had flames. We had more pyrotechnics. Like, oh, there was just so much. And the talent, the skill set that these acrobats have, unbelievable. Somebody was doing like the monkey bars with their feet. I'm sorry, what? Yeah, crazy. I think the grand finale though was what like just took my breath away, because they had like three guys in this tiny little ball on motorbikes going round, ring, ring, ring, round and round. Insane. I thought that was crazy. Then they push out this insane jump, and I'm thinking, no way are they away to go and jump across the circus tent. And they did, multiple times, back flips, forward flips, side flips, hanging off. Oh my gosh, honestly, the strength that you must have to be able to do that, unbelievable. And I'm sitting there thinking, I really need to go to the gym.
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That was Earth, Wind and Fire here on Original 106. Now, I've just come back from being in Greece and Albania, and when I was queuing for a castle in Albania, I got a little... do you know what? I love being Scottish, and I love when we're abroad that everybody loves that when you find they find out you're from Scotland, they're like, oh my gosh, you're from Scotland! And then they just want to speak to you forever. It's great. I love it. I love it so much. I was in the queue, and there was a guy in front of me, and he turned around, and he was like, are you from Scotland? Oh my gosh, that was terrible. But are you from Scotland? And I was like, yeah. He was from Boston, although he is Albanian. And I'm like, how come? Oh my gosh. Like, he was absolutely going on and on about how amazing we were in Boston and like just how amazing it was for the city. How we drank them dry. And I was like, well, sir, there's just one of me in Albania. And whilst I can try and drink you out of Aperol Spritz, I will not drink the country dry on my own. But what I could do, I have a particular set of skills. I could definitely, if not most certainly, eat a country out of ice cream. Because in Albania, the ice creams were only 90 pence. 90p felt like I was robbing the country, if I'm being perfectly honest. So yeah, I think I could have eaten them out of ice cream if I really put some effort into it. Here's Keane.

0: That was Avicii here on Original 106, a summer banger for Peter. Thanks, Peter, for getting in touch. Now, you know we love a competition here on Original 106. Yes, you know the sweet, sweet sounds of Four Away from 1K. What happens, Julia? How do we win 1K? Well, you know the drill. Dave and Vanessa's weekday breakfast show, they run this competition. All you need to do is match your four answers to the four in the studio. You do that successfully, the money is yours. As easy as that. You can sign up for free. For free, I mean, at original106.co.uk to take part. Who knows, you might even be on tomorrow's show. Let's see how Vicky got on earlier in the week.
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0: 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To be honest, other than the royals, I can't think of anybody else that you would wave at. Vanessa said
1: the king.
0: The king, yeah. So it was a match, but a 2-pointer.
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I've got another summer banger request. This one is from Bob. Bob, George Ezra Shotgun. This one is for you, my friends. I hope you enjoy. You're listening to Original 106.

0: always, for making it such a fun wee time. I really appreciate it and hope you have a gorgeous rest of your Sunday. And if you're still on holiday, oh, enjoy it. I'm back to the 9 to 5 tomorrow and I'm dreading it, to say the least. But hey, I've got to go back because I want to go on another holiday, so it's got to be done. Right, have a good one. Here's Sam Allen.
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2: Three Scottish friends known as the Saltire Tides are preparing to row 3,000 miles across the Atlantic as part of the world's toughest row for charity. Dr. Jenna Volpert and physiotherapists and former Dundee flatmates Ellen Clark and Lauren Wild-Arnold are raising money for the Archie Foundation. Lauren tells us the trio are hoping for a smooth, speedy crossing.
3: Obviously we have no idea what the weather's going to be. Could be beautiful sunshine, no wind, or it could be massive waves up to 40 foot. Huge winds, rain, you know, you truly could see anything on the Atlantic.
2: Once the challenge is complete, the boat will be sold, with the proceeds also going to the Archie Foundation. The new Defence Secretary claims he was given a job because he says he's a moderniser. Wes Streeting is now heading up the Ministry of Defence after acting as Health Secretary in Sir Keir Starmer's cabinet. Mr Streeting insists he's confident his department will be given enough money to fund Labour's defence investment plan.
4: If I didn't have confidence that this Prime Minister and this Chancellor wouldn't be investing in our defence sufficiently to protect our country, to protect our allies and to meet our international commitments, then no, I wouldn't have taken the job.
2: A former NHS Tayside chief claimed disgraced surgeon Samuel Jamil had enjoyed an excellent career before his practice declined, according to a newly surfaced 2015 letter seen by the Courier. Ex-chief executive Leslie McLeay suggested the Ninewell surgeon remained at the top of his profession until 2010, despite patients having been harmed before then. El Jamil was suspended in 2013 amid mounting complaints and is now the subject of a public inquiry. Campaigners continue to question what NHS Tayside knew and when, with the health board saying it's looking into relevant matters. And Dundee's Ailish McCogan has been forced to withdraw from the Commonwealth Games in Glasgow due to injury. The 32-year-old four-time Olympic runner and British athletes record holder suffered a broken toe. She's a four-time Olympian and won two medals at the Commonwealth Games 2022 in Birmingham, and currently holds the women's European 10K road, British track 10,000 metre and British half marathon records.

Chaperone. That's Good Luck Babe on Original 106. Good afternoon, good evening. It's Sam here. Thank you very much for that one, Julia Bright. One sporting event done. Time for another one to get started. World Cup done and dusted. But hey, look at that. Commonwealth Games underway. Sunday, the 28th of July. It is great that the two sporting events have managed to just miss each other, because I'll be honest, I only have the attention span for one sporting event at a time. I felt bad for Wimbledon this year because I gave it literally zero attention because I couldn't keep up with both the World Cup and Wimbledon at the same time. But Commonwealth Games kicked off on Thursday. Chris Hoy, Gary the Tank Commander, getting the King and Queen there via the TARDIS. I'll be honest, I absolutely loved that part. Doctor Who might be off our TV screens for a wee while, but if that's the only Doctor Who content that we get this year, where Chris Hoy is effectively the Doctor, I think that's a pretty good result for everybody, for Doctor Who fans, for everybody. Chris Hoy for the Doctor, yes. There was one part of the opening ceremony, though, that, well, really got me thinking. More on that after this. First is this Dilemma on Original 106. Happy Sunday. It's Sam here.

0: Let Me Down. That's Cammy Barnes on Original 106. Hello, it's Sam here. And I was just chatting Commonwealth Games. They kickstarted in Glasgow on Thursday night. The opening ceremony a little bit quieter than the last time Glasgow hosted. The number of people in the audience dropped from something like 70,000 down to 14,000. But hey, still massively a popular event. We do know that this time Glasgow had to host it slightly unexpectedly. The whole thing being done on a bit of a budget. But still, my favourite part of the opening ceremony was the giant Tunnocks tea cake. What's more Scottish than a massive Tunnocks tea cake getting lowered from the ceiling? I'll be honest, I could have sworn that there was a giant Tunnocks tea cake in the 2014 opening ceremony. Now, I know it's on a budget, but I didn't realise we were just going to reuse all the same costumes.
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Mario. Let Me Love You on Original 106. Good evening, how are you? Happy Sunday. It's Sam here, Sunday the 26th of July. That's been a week now since I climbed Ben Nevis for a stag do, a slightly different stag do. We went up to Fort William, spent a couple nights there, climbed Ben Nevis, had an absolutely glorious day for it. From the top of Ben Nevis, you could literally see the Isle of Skye. It was an incredible view, almost such an incredible view that you couldn't believe it was real. Like, you were stood there like, this is almost so impressive that it's gone the other way and has become unimpressive. But I'll be honest, my legs are still hurting. There is one thing, though, that I wasn't expecting to still be sore. We'll speak more about that.

Hello, Sam here, Sunday the 26th of July. I was just saying, it's been a week now since I climbed Ben Nevis for a stag do. We had an absolute blast. Stayed up at Worm for a few nights, then climbed Ben Nevis, as you casually do. It is a long way. It's a really long way. I think I underestimated it. I know it's the highest mountain in the UK, but I was like, how hard can it be? It's a very long way. It was absolutely heaving, though. Like, busier than the town centre. Constant stream people going up, constant stream people going down. Definitely a tourist route. The view from the top was absolutely insane. You could pretty much see all the way to the Isle of Skye. But my legs are still sore. What I wasn't expecting, though, is that my skin is sore. Maybe somebody could tell me why my skin's sore after climbing Ben Nevis. Is

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8: 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But one night, she spotted a space right outside her house. 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

Whitney Houston, How Will I Know? You're listening to Original 106. Good evening, how are you? It's Sam here. I'm here until 9 o'clock. Always your favourite music. It's Sunday the 26th of July. And I've been watching a new series on the BBC this week. Now, I really didn't expect to like this. I saw it pop up on iPlayer about the start of the week and I was like, ah, that looks rubbish, not watching that. Then a few clips started to appear on my TikTok page and I've absolutely fallen in love with it. More on that next. But I definitely would recommend checking this one out. Madonna, Vogue on Original 106. It's always your favourite music. Happy Sunday.

0: good evening. How are you? It's Sam here, Sunday the 26th of July. Have you watched the new series Android yet? I've absolutely fallen in love with it. I saw it pop up on BBC iPlayer at the start of the week and went, nah, not watching that. That looks absolutely rubbish. And then I saw clips sort of appear on my Instagram and on my TikTok, and I've absolutely started to love it. I watched all six episodes pretty much across two sittings. One fan put this on Facebook, that season two needs to be announced yesterday. I fully agree with that sentiment. Absolutely hilarious. Sue Johnston's in it, Diane Morgan's in it. Pair of absolute legends. It follows Sue Johnston, who is an elderly lady living by herself. Her son gets her this robotic carer. And I want to know, when are these going to become a real thing? Not for the caring, but they seem like an absolute hoot.
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originally for Toy Story 5. It's Taylor Swift's I Knew It, I Knew You. Although it was originally for the film, it's created an absolute life of its own. It's huge now. What a tune. Taylor Swift obviously married a few weeks ago to Travis Kelce. Got married by Adam Sandler. Imagine Adam Sandler officiating your wedding. Do you know what I mean? I can just imagine him there in a little vicar collar and doing the good deed. But Adam Sandler landing himself in a little bit of a sticky situation this week. A little bit of bother. More on that in the next.

0: Sorry seems to be the hardest word. That's Blue on Original 106. It's Sunday the 26th of July. Good evening. How are you? It's Sam here. And have you seen this week that Adam Sandler has got himself wrapped up in a bit of a controversy? You know Adam Sandler out of Happy Gilmore, Grown Ups, 51st Dates, Big Daddy. You name it, he's done it. He's an absolutely massive star. Well, got himself wrapped up in a situation this week, a bit of a social media controversy, after he did this.
1: Nantucket Public Safety, this line is recorded.
2: Hi, how are you? I'm visiting your island right now, and I was wondering if you could answer a question. I like to play basketball. Is there any outdoor courts where people play?
0: So that's Adam Sandler phoning up the non-emergency police line to ask the very important question, where's the nearest basketball court? Absolutely mental. Imagine being the phone operator on the other side of a non-emergency police line. First of all, somebody phones you up to ask you where the basketball court is. I mean, don't do that. Don't phone up the police to ask where the basketball court is. Just Google it. But then figuring out that it was Adam Sandler on the other end. Genuinely, that would be your fun fact for life. Adam Sandler once phoned me up when I was working for the police to ask where the nearest basketball court was. What a ridiculous situation.
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Have you heard about the Florist Box 24/7? This is a new set of flower vending machines that's set to pop up across Dundee. Their first one just opened up the other day. It's 21-year-old Naomi Miles that have set these up. Absolutely brilliant idea. This is going to be a lifesaver, a relationship saver. 24 hours a day, 7 days a week, you can get flowers. Oh, I'll be

0: There she goes. That's the Laz on Original 106. Good evening. How are you? It's Sam here. Have you heard the news about cows? Yes, scientists have been looking into the way that they moo. More on that in the next few minutes. First, though, tracks lined up from Bella Kay and Liberty X.
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I love it, I love it, I love it. That's Bella Kay on Original 106. I love it. I love that tune. It's Sunday the 26th of July. Hello, how are you? Sam here. And I was just saying, new scientific research out this week. Officially, get this, cows moo differently depending on which region in the world they come from. So essentially, cows have accents. How cool is that? Do you think cows recognise different accents? So if you took a cow up the road, they'd go, "You're nae fair around here." I mean, I reckon a cow from around here probably goes, "Moo." Quite a sort of guttural, "Moo." Whereas a Glaswegian cow would go, "Moo. Moo. Moo." And maybe a cow from sort of a posher part of England would go, "Moo. Moo. Moo." Whereas a cow more like the sort of northern England, sort of Andy Burnham cow would go, "Moo. Moo." I don't

0: Eurythmics and Aretha Franklin teaming up for that one. Sisters are doing it for themselves. Sam here. Sunday is the 26th of July. New clip on the Music Mash. Seems like it's slightly harder than the last one. If you'd like to play tomorrow night with Craig, 10 past 5, but register online now, original106.co.uk. Get your name in the draw. This is how it went on Friday.
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2: 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Three tunes are in there. There's an 80, there's a 90, and there's one from 2022. What are your three guesses, Lorraine?
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0: Save Your Tears. That's the weekend on Original 106. It's Sam here. The Proclaimers, Letter from America lined up next. But first, it's Shakira, Hips Don't Lie. This time last week, she was performing in the halftime show in the World Cup final. I mean, it got fairly unanimously bad reviews. Nobody really enjoyed it. I quite liked it. It was a really stacked lineup of performers. I'll be honest, though, I was most excited when Kermit the Frog appeared.
1: Ladies up in here tonight. No fighting.
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0: The Proclaimers, Letter from America on Original 106. Shakira, just before that, I was just saying that she appeared in the World Cup final halftime show this time last weekend. But speaking of the World Cup, mobile phone companies came out this week and said that the hydration breaks, although everybody hated them, seemed to be useful for one thing. And well, according to them, one thing only. We'll speak more about that in the next five. First though, tracks lined up from REM and Katie Tunstall next.
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Straight from the Commonwealth Games opening ceremony, it's Katie Tunstall, Other Side of the World on Original 106. Good evening, how are you? Sam here, Sunday, the 26th of July. They did get the Avengers of Scottish music together for that opening ceremony, didn't they? Just about everybody was there. My favourite part, though, had to be Chris Hoy and Gary the Tank Commander going in the TARDIS to collect the King and Queen from Balmoral. Such a good moment, that alongside the giant Tunnocks tea cake, obviously, that everybody's been speaking about. 5 minutes ago, though, I was chatting about the hydration breaks in the World Cup. I mean, World Cup finished, Commonwealth Games started, it's great. I can only focus on one sporting event at once. Commonwealth Game, though, isn't equipped with hydration breaks. It's not quite as hot in Scotland. You don't need a hydration break. But mobile phone companies came out this week saying that the hydration breaks, according to their mobile data statistics, seem to be used for, well, one thing and one thing only. A massive, massive surge in people using dating apps. So essentially, everybody saw that the football had stopped and gone, ah, I'll go for a quick scroll on Tinder. Imagine that being your love story. Oh, how did you meet? Oh, we met each other during the hydration break of the World Cup. You know, the hydration break that everybody hated. This is Tom Grennan

0: I just might. That's Bruno Mars on Original 106. Good evening. How are you? It's Sam here. It's Sunday, the 26th of July. Together, we're fending off the Sunday scaries. We're pretending Monday mornings, they don't exist. Don't worry. We don't even need to worry about Monday mornings. But how we really fend off the Sunday scaries is we figure out exactly what's going on around here over the next few days. Dundee Rep. Next week, The Singer. That's happening a couple of days next week. Definitely one to look forward to. Definitely would check that one out myself, actually. Looks good fun. Sippo Circus continues in Kirkcaldy. That's on this evening. But another show tomorrow. A few shows tomorrow, actually. And this week down in Glasgow, obviously, the Commonwealth Games continues. How could you miss out on that one? If you go to the Hydro, then you'll catch the netball at the Commonwealth Games. Lots going on. Lots to look forward to. Are you heading along to any of that? I definitely want to go down and check out some of the Commonwealth Games. I'm sure the atmosphere will be absolutely brilliant down there. Simple Minds, alive and kicking, lined up for you next on Original 106.
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1991, it's Crazy by Seal on Original 106. Absolutely love that tune. But we're going from 1991 to 2025. This one, it's Olivia Dean, Man I Need on Original.

0: 106. Hello, it's Sam here. Sunday, the 26th of July, is National Dog Photography Day. So no luck if you have a cat. It's also National Tree Day and National Aunties Day. Happy National Aunties Day to everyone who's celebrating that one. After 8 o'clock, tracks lined up for Portugal the Man and Robin S after this.
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I was still at school when that song came out. I'm feeling slightly nostalgic for it already. It's Portugal, The Man. Feel It Still on Original 106. It came out in 2017. Going back to 2012, though, for this one, it's Fun, We Are Young. Was 2012 not just the best year in human history? The London Olympics, the Diamond Jubilee, it was just such a feel-good year.

0: Jump. That's Van Halen on Original 106. Good evening, how are you? It's Sam here, Sunday, the 26th of July. Together we're fending off the Sunday Scaries. Have you been to see the new Odyssey film in the cinemas yet? It sounds absolutely brilliant, getting incredible reviews. The first ever film to be filmed entirely on an IMAX camera. I'm not entirely sure what that means, except it's a really good camera. So I'm sure there's some film nerds out there who are screaming at the radio right now going, Sam, it means this, this, this, and this. But I'm not entirely sure what it means. I know it's a good thing, though. I know it's a good thing. Now, I used to absolutely love Christopher Nolan films. I say used to on purpose, because then I watched his film Tenet. If you've never watched Tenet, it's the most confusing film of all time. That was the most stupid I've ever felt. Genuinely, I sat there for 2 hours going, I have absolutely no idea what's going on in this film. Normally then, if you rewatch a film a little bit later on, do you know what I mean? Give it a second, watch a third, watch a fourth, watch. You start to understand what happens. Not with Tenet, still no idea what happened in that film.
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One is When You're Gone on Original 106. Good evening, how are you? It's Sam here, Sunday the 26th of July. Together, we're fending off the Sunday scaries, pretending Monday mornings, they don't exist. Don't worry, there's still like 3.5 hours left of the weekend. This is People Watching Sam Fender on Original 106. It's Sam Allen here. I'm here until 9 o'clock. Stereophonics, maybe tomorrow. Lined up for you next.

0: Maybe Tomorrow. That's Stereophonics on Original 106. It's Sunday, the 26th of July. Sam here. I was saying a little bit earlier on, but that's it been a week now since I climbed Ben Nevis on a stag do. If you missed it, I was chatting about it last week too. Climbed it last Saturday, came back, made it to do my Sunday evening show. No idea how I managed to stand up at the end of that show, to be honest. My legs have been seizing all week. I'm definitely not fit enough to be climbing hills like that. I mean, I know it's obviously the highest hill in the UK, but I wasn't expecting it to be quite as tall as it was. You see, from the top, we had a beautiful, clear day. You could see all the way to the Isle of Skye. The amount of Donald Farzier Trousers jokes I made was probably unkind.
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0: Taylor Swift on Original 106. That's all from me for tonight. Tracks lined up from Madonna and James Blunt next. But first, your latest news is on the way.
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7: Three Scottish friends known as the Saltire Tides are preparing to row 3,000 miles across the Atlantic as part of the world's toughest row for charity. Dr Jenna Volpert and physiotherapists and former Dundee flatmates Ellen Clark and Lauren Wild-Arnold are raising money for the Archie Foundation. Lauren tells us the trio are hoping for a smooth, speedy crossing.
8: Obviously we have no idea what the weather's going to be. Could be beautiful sunshine, no wind, or it could be massive waves up to 40 foot. Huge winds, rain, you know, you truly could see anything on the Atlantic.
7: Once the challenge is complete, the boat will be sold, with the proceeds also going to the Archie Foundation. The new Defence Secretary claims he was given a job because he says he's a moderniser. Wes Streeting is now heading up the Ministry of Defence after acting as Health Secretary in Sir Keir Starmer's cabinet. Mr Streeting insists he's confident his department will be given enough money to fund Labour's defence investment plan.
9: If I didn't have confidence that this Prime Minister and this Chancellor wouldn't be investing in our defence sufficiently to protect our country, to protect our allies and to meet our international commitments, then no, I wouldn't have taken the job.
7: A former NHS Tayside chief claimed disgraced surgeon Samuel Jamel had enjoyed an excellent career before his practice declined, according to a newly surfaced 2015 letter seen by the Courier. Ex-chief executive Leslie McClay suggested the Ninewell surgeon remained at the top of his profession until 2010, despite patients having been harmed before then. El Jamel was suspended in 2013 amid mounting complaints and is now the subject of a public inquiry. Campaigners continue to question what NHS Tayside knew and when, with the Health Board saying it's looking into relevant matters. And Dundee's Eilish McCogan has been forced to withdraw from the Commonwealth Games in Glasgow due to injury. The 32-year-old four-time Olympic runner and British athletes record holder suffered a broken toe. She's a four-time Olympian and won 2 medals at the Commonwealth Games 2022 in Birmingham, and currently holds the Women's European 10K Road, British Track 10,000 metre and British Half Marathon records.

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4: So I can start selling my model trains in Pwllheli.
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0: But it's okay when you're with the AA. Because the AA has more dedicated patrols than any other major UK breakdown provider, you'll be back on the road in no time. 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
6: 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Get British beef quarter pounders, white rolls, baby leaf salad, cheese slices and tomato ketchup, all for under a super £6. That's flipping amazing value from Aldi. Which cheapest supermarket 2025?

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2: 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And this is the sound of its minty bubbles. Conjuring melt in your mouth. Pure, bubbly joy. 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Aero, feel the bubbles melt. You know that feeling when you're out? Something cool happens and you just have to capture it. 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

0: Okay, seven stops to write this best man speech. Hi, I'm Liam. And I've got nothing. It's not funny.
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0: What about friendship is a journey?
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0: Come on. That's it.
3: In year five, Dan had the bright idea
4: 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On the train, you can.
5: Spider-Man is back on the big screen.
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